0: once again defeated Marta Kostyuk 7-5, 5-7, 6-4. She closed it on her sixth match point. The first two match points were in the second set. In the quarters, Noskova will take on Arina Sabalenka, who will counter for Taylor Townsend 6-4, 6-3. Now, that match had several highlights, and on the Ash Stadium, Carlos Alcaraz is playing Tommy Paul and is en route to another win over the American.
1: The first week of the NRL Finals is locked in following the Panthers' 38-10 win over the West Tigers in the final game of the regular season. The Panthers have claimed the minor premiership, setting up a battle with the Sydney Roosters on Sunday afternoon. The finals kick off with the Rabbitohs up against the Knights on Friday night. In the AFLW, West Coast have slumped to a fourth straight loss following yesterday's 37-point loss to the Demons. The Eagles are now in 15th without a win. And in the English Premier League, Arsenal has come from 1-0 down to beat Chelsea 2-1, while Everton scored in the 96th minute to secure a 2-2 draw with Manchester United. Australian Independent Radio News.
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Well, of course, that was Chev Woolley and Hoot Nanny Hoot. And that brings the time to 13 minutes past 10 on 89.3. National Child Protection Week community event is at the YMCA WIRAC, 29 Palmerin Street, from 3pm to 5pm on Tuesday the 8th of September. This is a free afternoon for family fun. 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Conversation, cafe and community stalls. The Travelling Country Music Association AGM is being held at the Railway Institute Hall, Hamilton Street in Warwick at 10:30am on Wednesday, the 9th of September 2016.

0: But of course, that was Helen Reddy with Keep On Singing. And that brings the time to right on 10:30. Rose City
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0: Sorry about that. Forgot to press the button. Here's a funeral announcement from for Joyce Valerie Gervin, late of Warwick, passed away on the 23rd of August 2026, aged 85. Beloved wife of Bob, deceased, adored mother and mother-in-law of Julie, Carol and Paul, Sandra and Craig, John, deceased. Loving Nana of Jessica, Kirsten, Stephanie, Joshua, Gabby and Jeffrey. Great-grandmother to Chelsea, Callum and Harry. Dearly loved by Louis, Jack and Bobby. Relatives and friends are respectfully invited to attend Joy's funeral service to be held at St Mark's Anglican Church, corner of Grafton Street and Albion Street, Warwick, commencing at 10 a.m. on Thursday the 10th of September 2026, followed by internment at the Warwick Lawn Cemetery, Lancaster Street, Warwick. That's a funeral notice for Joyce Valerie Gervin. Relatives and friends are respectfully invited to attend Joy's funeral service to be held at St Mark's Anglican Church, corner of Grafton and Albion Street, Warwick, commencing at 10 a.m. on Thursday the 10th of September, followed by internment at the Warwick Lawn Cemetery, Lancaster Street, Warwick. Rose City
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1: I'm Ron Wilson. Veterans have staged a protest outside Parliament House in Canberra, laying down their medals to oppose proposed cuts to allied health funding. While the federal government currently fully covers services like physiotherapy and psychology, a $5,000 annual cap per veteran is scheduled to take effect next July to combat alleged unnecessary overservicing. Additional funding will only be granted if a clear clinical need is established. Invictus Games athlete Carnie Armstrong voiced her concern, stating her ongoing treatment costs thousands of dollars every month.
2: I see my psychiatrist regularly. I see my psychologist every fortnight. I go to an EP twice a week and I see a dietitian because I've got an eating disorder, physiotherapy. Realistically, this $5,000 cap, it's less than $100 a week.
1: The Albanese government maintains its stronger social media laws will send a clear message to the tech giants to follow the rules. Platforms will be fined around $100 million as part of the proposed duty of care legislation. Social media users will also be able to remove themselves from the algorithms which determine content on their feed. Communications Minister Annika Wells says the enhanced legislation needs to pass.
3: 8 weeks ago, we asked the Parliament to give the eSafety Commissioner more powers to go after big tech and equip her with more powers to hold them to account in the federal court. The Coalition and the Greens have been dawdling on this one. Australian parents needed these laws passed 8 weeks ago, but we're asking them to give us the amendments and get this through the Parliament this week.
1: One Nation is defending its plan to allow people to use their superannuation to put more money in their pockets now. The proposal would allow renters and mortgage holders to divert a quarter of their future super contributions, adding about $40 a week to the take-home pay of someone earning $90,000 a year. Experts are warning that will hurt retirement savings and could add to inflationary pressures, but One Nation's Barnaby Joyce says it's about giving another option to those at risk of homelessness.
4: They're not going to just take money out if they're not doing it tough, but if they need the money, they say, I can't get through, they're going to ask for it.
1: Indonesian authorities have extended temporary airspace and airport closures through to midnight tonight, pending safety assessments following the eruption of Mount Anak Krakatau. A total of 8 airports in western Indonesia remain under temporary closure. The Indonesian Transportation Ministry has designated alternative landing facilities outside the immediate ash zone, including airports at Samarang, Surabaya and Yogyakarta. Research has found a third of Australian fathers take no parental leave. The research by men's health charity Movember found most dads believe the time off would put their careers at risk. Spokesman Jeremy Phillips-Yelland says Australia ranks 34th out of 38 OECD countries for men's paid parental leave.
5: That looks at two metrics. So it looks at how much parental leave is offered by the government, and it also looks at the rate at which that sort of supplementary income is paid. 34 out of 38 is not a great spot to be in.
1: This is AIR National News.
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0: Well, of course, that was Danny and the Juniors and At the Hop. 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

Well, of course, that was the Four Pips with Big Man. And before that, we had the Beatles with Can't Buy Me Love. One from Bill Haley and the Comets now.

Well, of course, that was Itsy Bitsy Teeny Teeny Weeny Yellow Dot Bikini. And of course, three decades of local voices, local music, community spirit, live and local, celebrating 30 years of community radio on the Southern Downs on Sunday the 13th of September 2026 at Victoria Park, Warwick. Gates open at 9 a.m. This is a free community event. 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

Well, of course, that was John Farnham and Chain Reaction. Before that, we had Roy Orbison with Candyman. That brings the time to 8 minutes to 12 on Rose City FM.

Well, of course, that's Dion with Run Around Sue. And before that, we had Dance Floor by Kylie Minogue. Thanks very much for your company this morning. I hopefully will be back next Monday.

0: This news bulletin brought to you by Trade Tools Toowoomba, 7 Fryder Avenue, Wilsonton. Sponsor.
1: I'm Ron Wilson. Construction industry advocates are calling for changes to address a shortfall of 140,000 skilled workers in Australia. The Master Builders Association is recommending 4 changes, including a tax rebate for apprenticeship wages and recognising thousands of workers with prior training. Chief Executive Danita Yorn says it's important to address the structural workforce shortage.
2: That shortage is going to increase by an additional 85,000 people every year until we do something about the workforce shortages in the building and construction industry.
1: The opposition is dismissing One Nation's push to grant early access to superannuation as nothing more than a headline-grabbing stunt. Under the proposal, workers could withdraw up to a quarter of their super contributions at a lower tax rate. While the Albanese government slammed the plan for risking people's retirement savings, Liberal leader Angus Taylor insists that while super systems need reform, One Nation's approach is not the solution.
3: I mean, what we see with these policy announcements constantly is no detail, and the detail really matters. Our position is we support the superannuation guarantee.
1: Veterans have travelled to Parliament House in Canberra to lay down their medals in protest at changes being made to allied health services. Labor plans to cap allied health care for ex-service personnel at $5,000 a year. Ex-service personnel fear the limit will disrupt healthcare for those with serious long-term injuries. Tech giants will face fines of up to $100 million if they fail to remove harmful material from their social media platforms under a revamped policy set to be unveiled by the federal government. Federal politics editor Michael Packey.
4: The Albanese government will release its draft duty of care laws this week, which aim to hold tech giants to account for the content that's posted on their sites. Users would have the ability to opt out of algorithms which help curate the content they're fed from social media platforms. Labor says it would better protect users from material that reinforce dangerous stereotypes and behaviour. Tech companies that breach the rules would face fines of around $100 million. But the opposition is not convinced the enhanced laws will work, claiming the current social media ban for under-16s has failed. Michael Packey, Canberra.
1: Anyone involved in plotting a gang-related murder could soon face life in prison under new laws being introduced by the New South Wales government. As part of the reforms, the Minns Labor government promises to create new aggravated offences for conspiracy to commit murder and attempted murder alongside interim serious crime prevention orders. And travellers in Australia face disruption following a volcanic eruption at Indonesia's Mount Anak Krakatau yesterday morning. Ash clouds have forced flight cancellations and delays at Perth Airport, with airlines advising passengers to check their flight status. This is Air National News. In sport, North Melbourne great Drew Petrie says the club made the right decision to sack Alistair Clarkson. President Sonia Hood says the club is looking for a modern coach. Jesse Hogan has reportedly passed a medical test at Collingwood as the Coleman medal winner makes his move from the Giants. The countdown is on to the NRL final series after the Panthers were crowned minor premiers. The draw is out for week one of the finals, kicking off with the Rabbitohs hosting the Knights. The Dolphins are heading into their first finals campaign, taking on the Warriors in New Zealand. Chief Executive Terry Reader says he's proud of the side.
5: You're only as good as the people around you. That's one thing we're really big on from the word go. You've got to get people on and off the field, and our coaching staff's no different now, whether it's a performance staff, a medical staff, or the people coaching the boys.
1: At the US Tennis Open, Carlos Alcaraz has downed Tommy Paul in straight sets to move into the quarterfinals of his first major back from injury. And women's number one, Aryna Sabalenka, also cruised through her match. And Arsenal came from 1-0 down to beat Chelsea 2-1 in the English Premier League, while Everton scored in the 96th minute to secure a 2-2 draw with Manchester United. Australian independent radio.

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2: Your weather forecast for this Monday, the 7th of September. It is a lovely sunny day out there. There's some light winds, west-southwesterly, becoming 15 to 25 knots in the middle of the day, and they'll be easing off in the evening. We're sitting on 22 right now, looking for a top of 27, and a lovely overnight temperature of 8.
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Good afternoon and welcome to the Lunchtime Show. You're here with Jules. I'm taking you straight through till 3 p.m. And to kick off the show, we had Joe Cocker with Hitchcock Railway. Coming up now, we have Tasman Archer with Sleeping Satellite.

You too, even better than the real thing. The Warwick Men's Shed are having their spring sale on Saturday, the 26th of September, 7 a.m. to 12 noon at 29 Activity Street in Warwick. There'll be a sausage sizzle and cold drinks available. 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Inquiries 0490 170 569. 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So we hope to see you all here this Sunday from 9 a.m. Coming up, we've got Eurythmics with Sisters Are Doing It For Themselves and Cliff Richard, Devil Woman.

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Norman Greenbaum with Spirit in the Sky. Can you believe that was written and recorded back in December 1969? Sold 2 million copies and reached number 3 on the US Billboard Hot 100 chart. It's also been covered by Doctor and the Medics in 1986 and Gareth Gates in 2003, but I don't think you can beat that original track. Before that, we had Lena Lovitch with Lucky Number. You're listening to Jules Jukebox here at Rose City FM 89.3. Coming up, we got the Moody Blues, Lovely to See You, and La-Di-Da's, Gonna See My Baby Tonight.

It is 15 minutes to one here at Royal City FM 89.3. I hope you're all enjoying this beautiful Monday. Great day outside. And we've got coming up next Portugal the Man, Feel It Still, and some George Thorogood, I Drink Alone.

0: who was told today the Pauline Hanson-led party would allow renters and mortgage holders to divert a quarter of their future super contributions into take-home pay, meaning a worker earning $90,000 annually would take home about $40 a week under the scheme. Phillip says the plan would not only hit retirement savings, but it would also add to inflationary pressure.
1: You put 3% back into people's pockets. Yes, they need it. This is renters and mortgage payers. Of course, everyone's saying, I need that money. Here's the thing. You do that, prices will go up even further because you've got more demand in the economy. And then what does the Reserve Bank do? It puts interest rates up to counterbalance that.
0: In Air World News, five people have been killed in a cargo plane crash at Miami International Airport. The Amazon aircraft barreled off the end of the runway and burst into flames. Miami's fire chief, Riyad Jadallah, says a total of 10 people fell victim to the crash.
2: Five fatalities, three that are in critical condition that were transported to the trauma center, and another two that were transported to a local hospital.
0: The cause of that crash is not yet known. Well, it was panic stations at Cronulla Beach in Sydney this morning when swimmers and surfers were told to get out of the water after a possible shark sighting. When the shark alarm went off, lifeguards took to the water on a jet ski to alert those in the water. One of those people was Trent, who says people were very quick to react to the warning.
3: They were actually climbing up the rocks on the point, so I think they were a little bit worried.
0: The West Australian Police Minister says there needs to be strong consequences for youth offenders. Last week, a 25-year-old man was approached by a group of unknown juveniles outside a fast food restaurant in suburban Mandurah. The group then allegedly threw rocks at the man, knocking him unconscious. A teenager has since been charged with assault and causing bodily harm. Police Minister Rhys Whitby says those who commit these sorts of offences must be dealt with.
4: Police do their job, but there's a range of other community services that are important to get people to engage with young people. There needs to be solid consequences for that kind of behaviour, but there also needs to be support and intervention to make sure that their behaviour is being addressed.
0: A third of Australian fathers take no parental leave. That's the finding of some new research by men's health charity Movember, which reveals that most dads believe that time off would put their careers at risk. In our medical news, a world-first spit test developed in Australia could help detect fatty liver disease, a condition that affects 30% of people in this country over the age of 50. Medicos say the new saliva test can help detect liver damage before it turns deadly. In other news, the Master Builders Association is urging the federal government to act now to prevent a construction worker shortfall. The latest data suggests that by 2035, Australia could be short of 935,000 workers. And finally, in our finance news, one Australian dollar this hour is currently buying 72.4 US cents. This is AIR National News. Kimi Antonelli has extended his Formula One championship lead after a stunning performance at the Italian Grand Prix. The 20-year-old started the race at 19th on the grid, but worked his way through the field to become the first Italian to win his home race in 60 years.
5: It was six career wins, now it's seven. Kimi Antonelli wins the Italian Grand Prix.
0: Australia's Oscar Piastri, meanwhile, was placed fifth in the Grand Prix. The Adelaide Crows will hit the training track today ahead of this week's AFL semi-final showdown with Brisbane. This report from Sarah Patterson.
6: Fresh from their first finals victory in 9 years, the Crows are now preparing to face the two-time reigning premiers on Saturday night at the Gabba. Minor premiers, the Dockers, will kick off the semi-final weekend, hosting Geelong at Perth's Optus Stadium on Friday night. Tickets to both semi-finals go on sale today. Sarah Patterson, AIR Sport.
0: Meanwhile, sacked North Melbourne coach Alistair Clarkson has been spotted dumping his kangaroo apparel at an op shop in suburban Hampton. Simon has told AIR News Clarkson looked pretty happy to be getting rid of all his ruse gear.
7: Alistair Clarkson jumped out of his car, took one massive big Hessian bag out and dropped it off at Vinnie's, then returned back to his car and grabbed the second big Hessian bag and dropped it off there as well. And he did have a grin on his face when he was talking to the chap. I don't blame him at all.
0: Australian Independent Radio News.
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4: 7 minutes past one. Good afternoon. If you've just tuned into Rose City FM, you're listening to Jules Jukebox, and I'll be with you until three, having a quick look at the weather. It's a beautiful sunny day out there in Warwick. Currently 23 degrees, expecting a top of 27 with an overnight low of 8. And good news is we've got a few cooler days coming up because it got hot a little bit too quick, didn't it? And we're looking at 22 tomorrow, 26 Wednesday, 21, 21, 21 up until Saturday. So that sounds a lot better to me. Right, we're going to kick off this hour with Montrose, Bad Motor Scooter, and Powderfinger. Baby, I've got you on my mind.

It is 1:15 and you're listening to Jules Jukebox here on Rose City FM 89.3. Coming up, we've got The Fortunes from back in May 1971. Here comes That Rainy Day Feeling again, and The Cult with She Sells Sanctuary.

21 past one. You're listening to Jules Jukebox. Coming up next, we've got three lady singers: Taylor Swift, The Fate of Ophelia, Christina Aguilera, Keeps Getting Better, and Kylie Minogue, Padam, Padam.

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0: The great Eric Clapton there with Cream, Outside Women Blues, and we had Gary Wright with Dream Weaver. You're listening to Jules Jukebox here at Rose City FM 89.3. Coming up, we've got Lady Gaga, Born This Way, and Leif Garrett, I Was Made for Dancing.
1: It doesn't matter if you love him or capital H-I-M. Put your paws up, 'cause you were born this way.

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Take us up to the 2 o'clock news. We've got Susie with Devil Gate Drive and John Lawton with Tomorrow.

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1: Hello there, this is Michael Lynch. The future of superannuation is stirring fiery debate between One Nation and Labour. The minor party's argument is that its proposed super policy would allow renters and those with mortgages to access their super early, which it believes would help people with cost of living pressures. But Federal Treasurer Jim Chalmers says One Nation's superannuation changes would destroy people's retirement savings and place added pressure on the country's pension system.
2: This is exactly why One Nation poses an unacceptable and dangerous risk.

0: this. Construction industry advocates are calling for changes to address a shortfall of 140,000 skilled workers in Australia. The Master Builders Association is recommending 4 changes, including a tax rebate for apprenticeship wages and recognition of thousands of workers with prior training. Chief Executive Danita Warne says the structural workforce shortage must be addressed.
1: That shortage is going to increase by an additional 85,000 people every year until we do something about the workforce shortages in the building and construction industry.
0: A young plumber who was on his way home from work has been shot dead during a confrontation in a car park in Melbourne's north. Daniel Hussein was shot in the chest at HR Uren Reserve in Thomastown at around 7:30 last night. The 22-year-old's father said he called a family member before he was killed, saying he was being followed by a black Porsche with no number plates. Annie, who lives across the road from the reserve, says Daniel's friend and brother were by his side as emergency services desperately performed CPR.
2: They did all their best to revive him, and all his family and friends were saying, come on, Daniel, you can do this. We're here. We're listening. We're here.
0: The trial of 3 men accused of killing Perth brothers Jake and Callum Robinson and their American friend gets underway in Mexico this week. The brothers' parents, Deborah and Martin Robinson, are travelling to Mexico to be in the courtroom, posting on social media that it's important that they're there to hear the truth and understand what happened as the last thing they can do for their sons. Senior Government Minister Reese Whitby says it'll be a very harrowing experience.
3: It's very brave of them to be there for the trial, but obviously they need to be there. My thoughts are with them. It's going to be quite a harrowing experience for them to hear the evidence and to sit through that, but I think they want to be there for their boys and to see justice is done, and we all hope that justice is done.
0: An emotional appeal for international aid amid the ongoing fallout from deadly flooding has been launched by the top UN official in Nepal. More than 5,000 people, including 36 Australians, remain missing in the disaster, and the official death toll is close to 1,400. The UN says communities are still struggling to comprehend the sheer scale of the devastation. This is Air National News.
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8: It is 2:05. You're in the last hour of Jules Jukebox here on Rose City FM 89.3. And this next track goes out to Al. I hope you're having a wonderful day out there in Lagume. And this is Queen, You're My Best Friend.

Weekend with Save Your Tears, and before that one we had Screaming Jets with Come On. Now this Sunday, I mentioned earlier, the 13th of September, we are celebrating 30 years of community radio here on the Southern Downs, and it's proudly supported by the Southern Downs Regional Council. So it's on here in Victoria Park. Gates open at 9 a.m. It's a free community event, so you should come along. There's going to be live local music, local talent and community performances. So we'd like to see you all here on Sunday starting at 9 a.m. Coming up, we have Birds of Tokyo, The Gap and Dire Straits, When It Comes to You.

23 past 2. That was Dire Straits. Mark Knopfler, he's got a very recognisable voice. When it comes to you, coming up we have The Eagles with Witchy Woman and Canned Heat with Going Up the Country.

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two legends there in excess with Michael Hutchins, Mystify Me, and David Bowie with Starman. The Killarney RSL sub-branch markets are on at the Killarney RSL Hall at Willow Street. And that's Saturday the 12th of September, this Saturday, 7 a.m. to 4 p.m. There'll be stalls with handmade goods, plants, tools, bric-a-brac, jewellery, books, clothes, vinyl, records, kids, stuff, band, t-shirts, canvas bags. Oh, sounds like everything's going to be there. Cowhide bags, face painting, and a coffee van and more. This same weekend as the Killarney Trail Bike Ride. So you can come out

to Killarney, take a drive in the country for an enjoyable day. And the Boney Mountain Folk Festival is on at Boney Mountain via Cunningham, west of Warwick. That's on the 18th to the 20th of September. Now, gates open for the campers on Monday the 14th, which is next Monday. And the ukulele school starts on Tuesday the 15th of September. Bookings are now open with full details on the website, www.boneymountainfolkfestival.com.au. And you can also call 0493 079 039. All right, coming up, we have the Stranglers with Skin Deep and the White Stripes, Seven Nation Army. You're listening to Jules Jukebox, and you're in the last 20 odd minutes.

White Stripes, Seven Nation Army. It's just about time for me to head off. You've been listening to Jules Jukebox. Thanks for your company today. Paul will be in at 3 to rock on with you for an hour. And I'll catch you all again next Monday and hope to see you all here on Sunday. We're going out with Mamas and Papas. I saw her again. And Paloma Faith, Trouble with My Baby.

0: This news broadcast brought to you by McKinley Care, specialists in community and personal care across the Southern Darling Downs.
1: Good afternoon, this is Michael Lynch. One Nation says it's committed to superannuation, but that people should have early access to it. The minor party says workers should be able to reduce their compulsory contribution from 12 to 9%, which would mean that the money could then be used to help pay rent or a mortgage. Pauline Hanson says the policy makes perfect sense.
2: And if it means that people can actually stay and put a roof over their head or keep the house, because once they lose their house, they've actually destroyed for life. Because to try and get back in the housing market, it's going to be extremely hard for them. I'd rather be helping those people now that need that helping hand.
1: But the federal opposition disagrees. It claims One Nation's push to allow people early access to their super is nothing more than a headline. Liberal leader Angus Taylor says the super system

0: by Archerfield and was airborne for just 8 minutes before reaching its last recorded position. At least 8 fire crews were sent to contain the blaze. Investigations are continuing into the fate of the pilot and any occupants. Peter Jones, Air News.
1: As part of proposed stricter technology laws, the federal government says people themselves should decide what they see on social media. Federal politics editor Michael Packey with more on that.
2: Labor is finalising its duty of care legislation, which would see tech companies face fines in excess of $100 million if they breach enhanced social media rules. The government believes people should have the right to remove themselves from algorithms that determine the content sent to their feed. Communications Minister Annika Wells argues the changes will ensure users have greater control.
3: I want big tech to respect that choice.
2: The opposition's Jane Hume says she wants to see what the legislation looks like before committing either way.
4: This is not the government's strong suit. They talk a big game, but they're not great on delivery.
2: In December last year, under-16s were banned from accessing social media accounts. Michael Packey, Canberra.
1: In other news, the Master Builders Association is urging the government to act now to prevent a construction worker shortfall. The latest data suggests that Australia could be short of 935,000 workers by 2035. A retired Queensland cane grower says he's very glad to be able to help after gaining fame for his acts of kindness. Darcy Emerson makes twice weekly donations of the pumpkins that he grows in his Whitsunday's pumpkin patch, helping charities, churches and other community groups. The 80-year-old says he's very happy to be busy.
5: I've got to keep going, you know. It gives me a bit of exercise because I don't do any walking or anything. I go and pick pumpkins, so that's a bit of exercise and... No, it gives me something to do instead of sitting at home, you know.
1: This is Air National News.
6: And just a quick look at the weather for the next 3 days here at the Darling Downs and Granite Belt. Tomorrow, for Tuesday, a sunny day, just with some light winds during the day. Temperature range here in Warwick of 7 to 22. For Wednesday, for the Darling Downs and Granite Belt, partly cloudy with some fog, 6 to 26 here in Warwick. And on Thursday, 7 to 21, and a partly cloudy day, and again with just some light winds around the place. And... The observations from the Bureau at 3 o'clock. Temperature of 24.8 feels like 21.7. Humidity is down very low, 29%. Winds from the northwest gusting up to about 20 kilometres an hour, so still a bit breezy out there.
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1: 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We'll be right back.

from the Sting soundtrack. And there, of course, is The Entertainer here at Rose City FM 89.3. You're with Paul here on Monday afternoon. Thanks to Jules for getting us through lunch and through to afternoon tea time, smoko time. Hopefully your Monday has been progressing as you expected or as you had hoped. I'll be with you until 4, and then Sarah and Nathan and the crew will take over and keep you company until 6 this afternoon. So this afternoon, I thought I would play songs that were number ones for these Australian artists and groups in the US and the UK, and on the balance, they were probably more successful overseas than they were here, which is a little bit disappointing, but hopefully remember some of these great tracks. Let's kick off. Here's Air Supply, the one that you love, Rose City FM 89.3.

huge song across the world. There's Rick Springfield's Jessie's Girl. It is a song that traverses generations. A couple of years ago, I'm passing through the checkout at Coles. The Jessie's Girl's playing over the supermarket radio station. And the girl, 15, 16-year-old at the checkout was singing along to it. And I said, "It's Jessie's Girl. It's 40-plus years old." And her response was, "Everyone knows Jessie's Girl." Indeed they do. Rose City FM 89.3. Men at Work had two US number ones. Here's one of them. You'll know what the other one is. 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

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It is 24 past 3 on Monday afternoon. And you would remember her from Neighbours and went across to the UK and became a bit of a singer, a bit of a rock star. That was Holly Valance with Kiss Kiss, made it to the top of the UK charts. Speaking of live and local, of course, Sunday, this coming Sunday the 13th from 9 o'clock, here at Victoria Park, we'll be presenting the Live and Local Community Radio Celebration, celebrating 30 years of community radio on the Southern Downs. Gates are open at 9. Well, you can just walk in. It is a free community event, but we do ask that you hop on Try Booking. Very easy to do. TryBooking is the spelling. And just search events, put in Live and Local and the date, and you'll be able to book those tickets. It's just simply for us to give the food vendors a bit of an idea of the number of people who are coming, and also let council know who attended, or the numbers of people who attended. And of course, our Live and Local celebration is supported by Southern Downs Regional Council, so thanks to the council for allowing us to do that. Here's another one, from this time from Helen Reddy, one of three US number ones that she had. Here's Angie Baby, Rosehead FM 89.3.

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4: Rose City FM 89.3, you're here with Paul. I'll be keeping you company until 4 this afternoon, when Sarah and Nathan and the team will take you through until 6. Currently outside the studios here in Victoria Park, 27 degrees is the temperature. Humidity, not much, 31%, and winds from the north-northeast at around about 9 kilometres an hour, so a little bit different to what they're experiencing out at the Hermitage. Let's keep on with the overseas number ones. Here's somebody that I used to know, Rose City FM 89.3.

Little River Band, Lonesome Loser, OCFM 89.3. Now, they never did score a number one in the States, but they were the first ever band to land a top 10 US hit for six consecutive years. That was from 77 to 82, and then ended up overall 13 top 40 hits in America, which was huge. And in Australia, their home country, only one official number one single, and that was Help Us On Its Way.

Way. Olivia Newton-John, 5 number one singles in the States, 4 on her own, and 1, of course, with John Travolta. Here's one of hers, Have You Ever Been Mellow, Rose City FM 89.3.

It's one of Olivia Newton-John's five number ones from the United States with John Travolta. You're the one I want. It is 12 minutes to 4 o'clock. We've got news at 4, and then Sarah and Nathan and the crew will take you through until 6. So Bee Gees scored 8 number ones in the US. Extraordinary effort. So plenty to choose from here. So here's a double play for the Bee Gees. Let's kick off with Jive Talkin', Rose City FM 89.3.

The Bee Gees with one of their eight US number ones, Night Fever, here at Rose City FM 89.3. One more track to go. One I didn't get to was Gina G, born in Brisbane, moved to the UK, represented UK in Eurovision, and actually hit number one with her song Ooh Ah just a little bit. So maybe next time we can catch up with that one. Anyway, that's about it for me. I hope you've enjoyed the music this afternoon. Until next time we catch up, be kind to yourself, be kind to each other, be kind to the environment. Here's number one, Kylie Minogue. We heard from him a little bit earlier. This is a duet with Jason Donovan, especially for you. See ya.

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1: Good afternoon, this is Michael Lynch. Well, dominating the news today is the superannuation debate, with the One Nation policy under fire from both sides of the political spectrum, and the superannuation industry, which has labelled the One Nation approach as irresponsible. Pauline Hanson's One Nation party believes that workers should be able to access one quarter of their super contributions each pay cycle, which would allow that money to be used to help cover rent or a mortgage. But Mary Delahunty from the Association of Superannuation Funds says the proposal has not been thought through.
2: You release money into the economy and we know what happens. That drives up inflation, which puts pressure on interest rates, which makes mortgages more expensive. So the economics of this don't work. But I can understand we want to help people, but don't try and help them by robbing from their retirement savings.
1: Construction industry advocates are calling for changes to address a shortfall of 140,000 skilled workers in Australia. The Master Builders Association is recommending four changes, including a tax rebate for apprenticeship wages and recognition of thousands of workers with prior training. The MBA says it's important that the structural workforce shortage be addressed sooner than later. The parents of murdered Australian brothers Jake and Callum Robinson are on their way to Mexico for the trial of their sons' alleged killers. Three men are accused of murdering the West Australian brothers and their American friend Carter Rhode on a surfing trip in April 2024. WA Premier

0: The first weekend of spring. Just over half of all auctions resulted in a sale over the weekend, with Sydney recording the highest percentage at 57.7. In our world news, US envoys Steve Witkoff and Jared Kushner have arrived in Kyiv for talks with Ukrainian President Volodymyr Zelensky, the highest level visit by a US official to Ukraine since President Donald Trump began his second term. The envoys spent 3 hours with Russian President Vladimir Putin at the Kremlin on Saturday before travelling on to the Ukrainian capital, carrying what President Trump has described as a new proposal to end the war. Air News correspondent Jagruti Dava in Washington says both sides have paused military strikes while the diplomatic effort is underway.
1: I think this is a major, major step in the US's push to try to bring a resolution to this 4.5-year-old conflict that the US has struggled to try to end, despite President Trump saying that it was a conflict that he would be able to end very quickly. The US president told reporters that the envoys were going to both Ukraine and Russia with an idea for peace and that there might be a good chance that the US can do it. Now, previous attempts involved a 20-point peace plan, which couldn't get through because of red lines, which included issues of territory.
0: This is Air National News.
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5: And the weather is currently
6: 25.3 degrees. Feels like 23.1 degrees Celsius. Down Downs and Granite Belt for Monday. Clear. Wind southwest. 15 to 25 kilometers per hour, becoming light in the evening. Chance of rain, 10%. Fire danger rating, moderate. Amount of rain, 1 millimeter, and UV index, very high.
5: The time is currently 4:05, and first up we're having
7: Avril Lavigne's Complicated, and then we're going to have Firework by Katy Perry.

And that was Firework by Katy Perry. Next up we have Hymn for the Weekend by Coldplay, followed up by Something Just Like This by the Chainsmokers featuring Coldplay.

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Yeah, you're starting to trickle back in. But I don't wanna fall down the rabbit hole.

And that was Michelle Williams' Tightrope and Never Really Over by Katy Perry. Next up, we have Greedy by Tate McRae and Animal by Cat's Eye.

0: And that was Tate McRae's Greedy and Animal by Cat's Eye. This is Rose City FM 89.3. Next up we have
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0: And that was Under the Bridge and Scar Tissues by Red Hot Chili Peppers. The time's currently 4:51 and 24.6 degrees. Next up we're having
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2: I guess for now you've got the last laugh.

0: Rose City FM News.
1: I'm Mark Dransfield. The federal government has slammed a One Nation proposal which would give people early access to their superannuation. Workers would be able to remove a quarter of their super contributions to help them deal with the cost of living. People can currently access their super during times of severe financial stress, but Treasurer Jim Chalmers argues the One Nation policy would destroy the superannuation system.
2: Now, this is exactly what I mean when I say that One Nation are risky and dangerous when it comes to the financial situation of Australian workers.
1: Two people have died after a light plane crashed and sparked a grass fire at Logan, south of Brisbane, on Monday morning. More from Peter Jones.
3: Emergency services were called to a property at Mush Road at Chambers Flat. The Beach A36 Bonanza took off from Archerfield Airport less than 10 minutes earlier. The wreckage sparked a grass fire, which the Queensland Fire Department had under control within 20 minutes of the crash. The Australian Transport Safety Bureau has launched an investigation into the disaster and is urging any witnesses to contact police immediately. Peter Jones, Air News.
1: Meantime, investigations are underway into a plane crash at Miami International Airport. Five people died when an Amazon cargo plane crashed after landing. Two people on board survived. Back home, a man's been charged over an alleged stabbing at a Hobart Spotlight store that left a worker hospitalised. Pulse Tasmania reports police allege two men went to the rear of the Glenorchy store on Sunday and stole an item before an employee approached them and was assaulted, needing hospital treatment. Police later took two men into custody, charging one with wounding. A record $2.38 billion has been lost on New South Wales poker machines over 3 months. It's the second straight year the state has lost $1 million an hour to pokies. Wesley Mission Chief Executive Stu Cameron says the figures show gambling doesn't need more reviews for action to be taken.
4: We know the evidence. We know what needs to happen. We need real and substantial reform to begin to rein in the epidemic of harm that these machines are causing.
1: Vaccinations for bird flu have started in Adelaide. South Australia's Environment Minister, Emily Burke, says their focus for the moment is on native birds.
5: This is a national program where we will be vaccinating over 35 different species, which will be about 100 birds at

0: shipping containers he had purchased sight unseen to see what abandoned gems he might locate inside and sell. In one container from a deceased estate, he found a rocket launcher among several boxes containing military-related items. Specialist police from the Bomb Response Unit inspected the device, contacted the Australian Defence Force, who confirmed it was in working order and from the time of the Vietnam War. The rocket launcher was deemed safe and will be returned to the ADF.
1: Madeline Burke reporting. This is Air National News. The AFL's announced contact training limits for the upcoming pre-season. Alex Riddell has details.
2: In a bid to further reduce avoidable head impacts and concussion risks, the AFL says players will be allowed to do a maximum of 120 minutes of contact training per week, which includes 60 minutes of high-intensity work. That framework will continue for 2 weeks after Christmas. In the remainder of the pre-season, which will include the practice matches, total contact training minutes will move up to 160 minutes a week. There will also be a mandate for clubs to not engage in high-intensity contact training on consecutive days. Alex Riddell, Melbourne.
1: NRL boss Peter Vlahakis has revealed talks are well advanced for a global round in Asia. The league is reportedly exploring Hong Kong and Japan after the success of its Las Vegas expansion. Australian selectors have stuck with struggling number three Marnus Labuschagne for next month's test tour of South Africa. Fast bowler Michael Nisa, spinner Matthew Kuhneman and batter Cooper Connolly also named in the 16-player squad. Chair of selectors George Bailey is backing in Labuschagne.
3: Not shying away from the fact that we'd like some more runs from Marn. That's clear, but we're also confident that he can still make a positive contribution to that squad.
1: Australian Independent Radio News.
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0: And that was Lady Gaga's Love Game and Cupid's Chokehold. Next up, we're going to have
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this. When I'm down, I get real down. When I'm high, I don't come down. I get angry, baby, believe me. I can love you just like that, and I can.

And that was Issues by Julian Michaels and 7 Minutes by Dean Lewis. Next up, we have Sugar by Maroon 5 and Everybody Talks by Neon Trees.

And that was Maroon 5 Sugar and Everybody Talks by Neon Trees. Next up, we have Colorblind by Tones and I and Ocean Eyes by Billie Eilish.

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and that was Sitting on Top of the World by Delta Goodrem and I Don't Want to Miss It by Ellie Holcomb. Next up, we have This City by Sam Fisher and These Days by Rudimental.

ashtray. Reminiscing on those past days. I thought you didn't know where my last name, but that changed. And I traveled around the world, think where you living at now. I heard you moved to Austin, got an apartment and settled down. And every once in a while, I start texting, write a paragraph, but then I delete the message. Think about you like a pastime. 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Love is just a tool.

0: 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Next up, we have a few community announcements. 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
1: 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Time's currently 5:51 and 20 degrees Celsius.
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1: 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We are logging off with Half Broken Japanese.

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1: I'm Mark Dransfield. A new cyber attack has seen more than 1 million users of learning platform MathSpace have their data stolen. The company's confirmed user IDs, names, email addresses and time zones were all breached in the hack. Technology expert Charlie Brown says while student results haven't been accessed, there's a chance other information could be leaked online.
2: Their student email address is likely going to be traded on the dark web and bought and sold. And so in the next couple of weeks, they could start receiving emails saying, click here to get a benefit, such as, a promo code to the canteen or something like that, and they try and steal more information from this.
1: The federal opposition's concerned the government's proposed social media laws go too far and could essentially censor the internet. The government will release draft legislation which will allow users to have greater control over what content they see on social media. Tech companies would face fines of around $100 million if they breach the rules. But Liberal leader Angus Taylor says he needs to see the detail.
3: We are deeply worried about censoring by the minister. We see that what the big tech companies do at times is unconscionable, but frankly, letting this minister or the government or the prime minister control my algorithms or anyone's algorithms, well, there's a lot of questions to answer in that.
1: Police have confirmed two people have died after a light plane crash south of Brisbane. The Beechcraft A36 Bonanza crashed 8 minutes after takeoff on a property in Logan on Monday morning. Chief Superintendent Mel Adams says an investigation into the crash is underway.
4: It was a very confronting scene, as you can imagine. So our care at the moment is to our emergency service responders and, of course, the family when we can make contact with them and notify them.
1: A 70-year-old man has died after being hit by a rubbish truck in Perth's Queen's Park. Police say the pedestrian was critically injured on Monday morning and rushed to Royal Perth Hospital, where he later died. The 59-year-old truck driver was not injured. A solo Canadian sailor has been winched to safety in a dramatic sea rescue more than 1,000 kilometres off the West Australian coast. A search was triggered after the man travelling from Darwin to Christmas Island failed to make scheduled calls to family. A Navy vessel was dispatched to assist with the rescue. Queensland lifesavers are swapping the beach for the bush this week to provide water safety training to kids in regional communities. During the five-day program, lifeguards will visit more than 70 schools, teaching students how to stay safe at the beach and around inland rivers and creeks. Spokesman Matthew Thompson says the kids become equipped with important water skills.
5: We teach them a little bit around what the safety signage means and I guess some of those skills and tips to keep them a little bit safer. Things like not swimming alone, making sure that you're looking after

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2: Good evening, everyone. It's Monday night. Time is glasses, Simon. 6:04. You got me for the next 3 hours until later, when I guess Tanya will be in. I'm trying to think what I'm going to play tonight. Might be a bit all over the shop, but that's okay. Hope everyone's had a good weekend. My brain is not in gear, I'll be honest. And yeah, I'll explain why later on, I guess. What have we got coming up? Some Massive Attack, followed by Nick Cave and the Bad Seeds.

was Nick Cave. You're listening to Res City FM 89.3 on a Monday night with me, Simon. What time we got? It's about 6:15. Temperature, if you are interested at all, it's 19 at the moment, heading down to 8. Hope everyone had a good weekend. I went out to the truck racing. I think that was one of my community announcements from last week. That was good. If you've never been to the truck racing, you should go out and check the truck racing out. And the go-karts, man, those go-karts fly around that track. Anyway, I should play music rather than talk about my weekend. I hope people had a good weekend. What do we got coming up? We got some Tom Waits followed by Elvis Costello.

That was Elvis Costello. The time 6:22. You listen to me, Simon. Rose City FM 89.3. Those first few songs I played started to put me to sleep, so I'm gonna have to. I was gonna say kick it up one gear. I might have to kick it up two gears. So we got some Radio Birdman and some Johnny Thunders.

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3: 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The time is 6:31. Coming up, I've had the bourbon, got some Stooges, but tonight's a special night. I'm going to try and see if I can go a whole show without playing some Clash. I don't know how that'll go because I will have already knocked over my first two favourites within first half an hour, so we'll see how that rolls. So we got some Iggy and the Stooges, followed by some Lime Spiders.

That was the Lime Spiders. The time is 21 minutes to 7. You're listening to Rose City FM 89.3 with Simon on a Monday night for the next 2 hours and 20 minutes until Tanya gets here, hopefully. Coming up, we got some Doors, Soul Kitchen, and Pictures of Matchstick Man. I never knew this song was Status Quo until only a couple of years ago, and it's been around for 50-something years. Anyway, here we go.

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It's Monday. I've got about 2 and a bit hours to go. Time for some community announcements. And I'm not real organised. I was still looking through the book because I've been a little bit sidetracked, if I tell you the truth. All my peers are outside. They're having a meeting at the moment. So everyone that's better than this, than me, is all in the room next to me. They're all talking about Sunday. And if you didn't know, on Sunday, Rose City FM celebrating 30 years for community radio on the Southern Downs, live and local event. That's Sunday the 13th of September 2026. It starts at 9, and that one's free. You just got to get a ticket, which you don't really got to get a ticket. You just you can scan a little code thing that'll be floating around somewhere on the day. But also there's, if you go to Try Booking, I guess it's trybooking.com, scan that or the visit the Try Booking page and you'll get a free ticket. Doesn't cost you anything. So if you're out and about on Sunday and you're thinking, oh, I've got to duck into town and do something or go somewhere or whatever, leave a little bit early, have a sticky beak. It's free. There's no commitment to stay all day. You pop in, have a look, leave. That's also proudly sponsored by the Southern Downs Regional Council. So they're helping out on that one. Obviously, it's a big event that takes a lot of organising, and I can see there's at least a dozen people probably next door talking about what they got to sort. And then, what else have we got on? I really should have had this, not been so distracted. Oh, the Warwick Men's Shed, it's got a sausage sizzle. You know, if there's something about food, that'll get a nod from me. So this spring sale sausage sizzle, that's on Saturday 26th of September, so that one's a couple of weeks away, so you've got time to plan one. And that's an early one. That'll start at 7 and finish at 1, so it's not going to take your whole day up. They'll have stuff like power tools, ride-on mowers, petrol push mowers, garage furniture, ornaments, pine kindling, which I need to stock up on, although I did just clean out my fireplace today. I figure I won't need another fire for winter. I figure that's done and dusted, and the dust is all over my house because I left the door open and then sat on the phone for too long. And they also got bric-a-brac, hand tools and stuff like that. Warwick Men's Shed, that's on the 26th of September. All right, I've got to click a box out of the road so I can actually see what I chose to play next. Mrs. Brown, you've got a lovely daughter, followed by some hollies.

That was the Hollies. Time is 7:27. How about that? 18 degrees, still heading down to 8. Nothing's changed there. You're listening to Race City FM 89.3 with Simon. I'm still trying to find my groove for Monday nights. Like I've mentioned before, I've never had a job or anything where I've had to sit in one spot for so long. And in a studio, you're in a little room. It's like an office job. Man, my heart goes out to people that sit in one of these all day. I won't be complaining to anyone in a call centre when I ring up anymore, because it's a hard job sitting in the one place all day doing nothing except looking at a screen, which I'm doing right now. My problem is I've got 1,000 good songs I need to decide to play. So we're going to head left. We're going to play some Cramps and Southern Culture on the skids. I've done a bit of 60s, slightly vergent a bit of 50s-ish, although this is not 50s-ish. This is maybe 90s and 80s-ish. And I'm talking too much again.

on Southern Culture on the Kids. Swamp Fox in a halter top. Yes. Where we got coming up? I said it would be a bit of a 50s-ish for a few songs. We got How High the Moon, Les Paul and Mary Ford. And if you had Les Paul, that sounds familiar. Les Paul was a dude. He was not just a guitar. But this dude in this song is responsible for the Les Paul. I think this song's about 51. Les Paul, I'm thinking, was more mid-50s. But this was back in the day when a lot of stuff was one-track stereo, was just coming to fruition. But this song has got 12 overdubs of guitar and 12 overdubs of Mary Ford's voice. So that's 24 overdubs. And if you think, how did they do that? You record it on one machine and then you bounce it to another one and you put the next one in with it and then you put the next one with it. And if you made any mistake, you had to start again. So when you got 24 tracks that go down, that has to be 24 perfect tracks. Nowadays, you just cut and paste Pro Tools or whatever, you know, software that you like to use or will use or Ableton, whatever. You make a mistake, you just delete. And then if you're not very good, you just cut and paste. And then if you're really, really not very good, you auto-tune. But back then, you had to be good at your job. And then after that, we got the four lads with Standard on the Corner.

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2: Okay. Sorry, I was just not very good at my job right then, was I? Coming up, I got Van Halen hot for teacher, and some people, when that was came out, they're like, ah, it's a bit sexist, it's a bit, you can't be like that. You know, people hanging on a little bit too tight. It's just music. It's just rock and roll. If you rewind, I don't know, 40 years before that, back to the 50s, Doris Day did a song that will put things in perspective. Maybe listen to the words of both songs and you decide which one is a little bit more left of field. And yeah, I'll just play the songs.

That was Hot for Teacher. And like I said, I think the Doris Day one is a little bit more, how you doing? The time, move that out of the road so I can read the time. It's 16 past 7. It's changed, 17.9 degrees, temperature's dropping slowly. And turn left into, for want of better words, pseudo-country for a little bit. We got some Travelling Wilburys and some Charlie Crockett. 7.

That was Charlie Crockett, $10 cowboy. With inflation, maybe a bit more nowadays, and convert to the Aussie dollar, he's probably a $14 cowboy in Australia. Temperature 18.2, time 7:23. Tanya's here. She's starting to get ready for her show, which is still an hour and a half away, so you got me for that much more. Coming up, she's got some Holly Golightly in the break-offs, followed by some Lindy Ortega. So, yeah, just play the song.

Lindy Ortega. You're listening to Rose City of M, 89.3, Monday night. Hour and a half of me left. Still 18 degrees. That's nice temperature. Coming up, Sarah Sugar and the Disarmers, and then some Moxahatchee.

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2: 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It's just 7:37. Coming up, we've got some Olympics and the coasters.

18.1 degrees and time of 7:46. I'm starting to nod off with that slow chilled out music. Coming up, some Donovan, Sunshine Superman, and some Manfred Mann.

You're listening to Race City FM 89.3 on a Monday night with me, Simon, until 9 o'clock. Then Tanya takes over. She's in there getting stuff ready already. Temperature has got below 18. Yeah, this is nice weather for an evening. Coming up, I'm going to dial it up. Where were we at? Manfred Mann to Sunny Boys. Is that two? Is that three? Dialed up three, maybe? It's dialed up something compared to them. Sunny Boys, You Need a Friend, and some Celebrate Rifles, Johnny.

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5: Oh, awkward silence. That's me again, not doing what I should be doing. We got the Saints coming up, followed by the Stems. As soon as I find my mouse, a bit of a Aussie roll there. I think, who did I just play then? Because I took my glasses off. It might have been some Johnnies followed by some Sunny Boys. Yeah, so that's a bunch of Aussie stuff in a row. Enjoy.

first night. We're going to turn left. Maybe a bit more bluesy. We got some Rolling Stones, followed by some Morphine. And the time, 10 past 8, and it's dropped down to 17.4. So it is getting a little bit cooler, but it's nice that it stays a little bit warmer into the evening.

0: Caffeine, Top Floor, Bottom Buzzer. That song's levels are all over the place. It gets loud, it gets quiet, and then it gets on a ramp to be loud again and quiet again. Maybe see if I can find another version of that song that's a bit more level. Coming up, we're a bit bluesy, so we'll continue with a bit bluesy. We'll have some Muddy Waters and maybe some, because it's on the list under it, some Aretha Franklin. If you're curious, still sitting around 17.4 degrees and it's 20 past 8. Daniel, take over at 9.
1: All right. Okay, we're gone. Roll it.

That was Aretha Franklin. Save me. The time. I've got too many windows open here. 27 past 8 on Monday night. About half an hour for me left. Then Tanya will take over. Still a little bit bluesy, but not really bluesy, but half pretend bluesy. Tune coming up. And then some Lou Reed. We've got Lost Bro of Us and Lou Reed. There is no time.

This is no time for celebration. This is no time for shaking hands. This is no time for backslapping. This is no time for marching bands.

congratulations. This is no time to turn your back. This is no time for circumlocution. This is no time for learned speech. This is no time to count your blessings. This is no time for private gain. This is a time to put up or shut up. It won't come back this way again.

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This is no time to swallow anger. This is no time to ignore hate. This is no time to be acting frivolous, because the time is getting late. This is no time for private vendettas. This is no time to not know who you are. 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This is no time to clear the plate. 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There is no

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2: 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I've got something a bit more happier. Or maybe not. Susie and the Banshees and some Talking Heads.

at the bottom of

Once in a lifetime. Yep, that's Talking Heads. Time. I haven't got much time left. I'll try and squeeze a few more songs in. What is it? 17 minutes to 9, and it's 17 degrees. There you go. Coming up, I'm doing my best to try and play some happy music, but yeah, it is what it is. This is Funboy 3 and Bananarama. This was a song that was popular for a very short time, but you'll know it as soon as I play it. And then some Jane's Addiction, Jane Says after that.

That was Jane's Addiction. Jane says, that's an old song. Coming up, we got some Jam followed by some Died Pretty, and I think I might be able to get through a full show without playing some Clash. It's 10 minutes to go. Three songs left. 17 degrees still.

This is just about it for me. That was Die Pretty. My last song will be Linda Scott, I've Told Every Little Star. It's an old song. I'll be back next week, maybe with special guests. Maybe I'll have some special guests. I don't want to say too much, but perhaps at some point there will be special guests. Let's just leave it at that. You've been listening to Simon, Rose City FM. Tanya's up next in about 2.5 minutes. Enjoy your week. I'll see you next week. Down.

And good evening, everybody. You're with Tanya tonight from 9 till midnight. That was Give It To Me Baby by the... let me see. I have got this all over the place here at the moment. Yes, I've done it wrong. So what we've got is... I've got all my things all in the wrong spot tonight. So we will start off with, that was Ganga Jane with Give Me Some Lovin', and The Offsprings with Pretty Fly for a White Guy. That's the one. And we've got, up next, I've got Billy Idol with Money Money. Lay Your Hands on Me by Bon Jovi. Bill Murray with Honest. And Jelly Roll with Liar. So... And Simon's just left the building, so we're going to have some fun tonight because I'm going to be all over the place.

And you are with Tanya tonight. It's 9:21 now, 14.4 degrees outside at the moment. Next up, I have got Queen with Radio Gaga. Journey, Separate Ways, Rio Speedwagon, Take It On The Run, Suzy Quatro with The Wild One, and Flo Riders with Wild Ones.

And you're with Tanya tonight, Rose City FM 89.3. It is nearly 9:45. I'm going to start playing some country music tonight because I felt like playing some country. So I'm going to start playing some for you. I've got Cooper Allen coming up with To The Bar, Dasher with Bye Bye Bye, Josh Setterfield with Better Off, Keeping It Country with James Johnson, and Keith Urban, Nightfalls, and Must Be Country by Dylan Burke.

And that was Alex Warren with Fever Dreams. Before that, that was Teddy Swims, The Door, Still in My Head by Ry Elliott. And then it was Spencer Crandall with I Know, and then Small Town Girl by James Johnson. And I had, yeah, that's about it, I think, for now. Next up, I have got Dolly Parton. Why Do You Come In Here Looking Like That? And then another Spencer Crandall one, Keep Up. Keith Urban, I Told You So, a Thomas Mack song, Country Fight. Another Dasher song with Austin, and another Alex Warren, Burning Down.

And you're with Tanya tonight on Rose City FM 89.3. It is 10:39. I've got Alana Miles coming up with Love Is. And then I've got Kim Wilde with Cambodia. Gonzalez with Haven't Stopped Dancing Yet. Scissor Sisters with I Don't Feel Like Dancing. And Guy Sebastian, Maybe.

0: You're listening to Rose City FM 89.3 with Tanya tonight. Temperature outside at the moment is 12.4. And the time is 11.24. Okay, I've got Christina Aguilera coming up with Show Me How to Burlesque. Da Lupa with Houdini. Taylor Swift with Cruel Summer. And Little Mix with Black Magic.
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And you're on Rose City FM 89.3. I've got just 7 minutes to go. So I'm going to say goodnight to everybody. If you're driving, drive safe. I'm on tomorrow morning with Ray from 9 till midday. So I've got two more songs to come up. I've got Swedish House Mafia with Moth to a Flame and Lead You Home by Thomas Mack. So everyone have a good night and I'll see you tomorrow.

0: Cyber attack has seen more than a million users of learning platform MathSpace have their data stolen. The company's confirmed user IDs, names, email addresses and time zones were all breached in the hack. Technology expert Charlie Brown says while student results haven't been accessed, there's a chance other information could be leaked online.
1: Their student email address is likely going to be traded on the dark web and bought and sold. And so in the next couple of weeks, they could start receiving emails saying, click here to get a benefit, such as, a promo code to the canteen or something like that, and they try and steal more information from this.
0: The federal opposition's concerned the government's proposed social media laws go too far and could essentially censor the internet. The government will release draft legislation which will allow users to have greater control over what content they see on social media. Tech companies would face fines of around $100 million if they breach the rules. But Liberal leader Angus Taylor says he needs to see the details.
2: We are deeply worried about censoring by the minister. We see that what the big tech companies do at times is unconscionable, but frankly, letting this minister or the government or the prime minister control my algorithms or anyone's algorithms, well, there's a lot of questions to answer in that.
0: Police have confirmed two people have died after a light plane crash south of Brisbane. The Beechcraft A36 Bonanza crashed 8 minutes after takeoff on a property in Logan on Monday morning. Chief Superintendent Mel Adams says an investigation into the crash is underway.
3: It was a very confronting scene, as you can imagine. So our care at the moment is to our emergency service responders and, of course, the family when we can make contact with them and notify them.
0: A 70-year-old man has died after being hit by a rubbish truck in Perth's Queen's Park. Police say the pedestrian was critically injured on Monday morning and rushed to Royal Perth Hospital, where he later died. The 59-year-old truck driver was not injured. A solo Canadian sailor has been winched to safety in a dramatic sea rescue more than 1,000 kilometres off the West Australian coast. A search was triggered after the man travelling from Darwin to Christmas Island failed to make scheduled calls to family. A Navy vessel was dispatched to assist with the rescue. Queensland lifesavers are swapping the beach for the bush this week to provide water safety training to kids in regional communities. During the five-day program, lifeguards will visit more than 70 schools, teaching students how to stay safe at the beach and around inland rivers and creeks. Spokesman Matthew Thompson says the kids become equipped with important water skills.
4: We teach them a little bit around what the safety signage means and I guess some of those skills and tips to keep them a little bit safer. Things like not swimming alone, making sure that you're looking after the people that you're swimming or recreating with, and importantly, keeping an eye on those that might be a little less skilled than you.
0: And two original Prohart paintings have been stolen from a house in Adelaide. The paintings were in gold-coloured frames. Finally, to the Australian share market, the All Ords has closed up 4 points at 9,200. One Australian dollar is buying 72 US cents. This is AIR National News. First to tennis, and it's all about places in the quarterfinals at Flushing Meadows, as AIR Sports' Paul Walsh reports.
5: In a red letter day for the host nation, three of the first four places in the men's quarterfinals have been secured by Americans, with round of 16 wins to Ben Shelton, Francis Tiafoe and Alex Mitchelson, with the odd one out being Tommy Paul, who went down to the number two seed Carlos Alcaraz in straight sets. There are also strong performances from the locals in the women's draw, with wins to Jessica Pegula and Emma Navarro, along with Aryna Sabalenka and Linda Kozlova from the Czech Republic. Day 9 will see the remaining quarterfinals places filled with the All-American matchup between the number 4 seed Coco Gauff and the 14th seed Iva Jovic, with Jovic keen to draw on previous experience to get her through the match.
6: Last time I played her, it was a little bit of a heartbreaker and I had a lot of chances. So hopefully I can, replicate. I think if I replicate this level, I'm definitely going to have my chances in that one.
5: Paul Walsh for AIR Sport.
0: NRL and the Cowboys will challenge the grade 2 high tackle charge for co-captain Reuben Cotter to allow him to line up against the Sharks in Saturday's elimination final. Coach Todd Payton says Cotter should be cleared.
7: I'm watching it again a couple of times. It looked like head on head. I thought Papa stayed down just in disappointment of dropping the ball. And then, HIA assessment is cleared and come back to play.
0: And in AFL, scans have confirmed Sydney Swans captain Callum Mills has ruptured his ACL, marking an end to his finals campaign. Australian Independent Radio News.
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1: This has got to be the saddest day of my life. I called you here today for a bit of bad news. I won't be able to see you anymore because of my obligations and the ties that you have. 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And since this is our last day together, I want to hold you just one more time. When you turn and walk away, don't look back. 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
2: 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She didn't fall off that balcony! She was pumped!

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0: I'm Mark Dransfield. A new cyber attack has seen more than a million users of learning platform MathSpace have their data stolen. The company's confirmed user IDs, names, email addresses and time zones were all breached in the hack. Technology expert Charlie Brown says while student results haven't been accessed, there's a chance other information could be leaked online.
1: Their student email address is likely going to be traded on the dark web and bought and sold. And so in the next couple of weeks, they could start receiving emails saying, click here to get a benefit, such as, a promo code to the canteen or something like that, and they try and steal more information from this.
0: The federal opposition's concerned the government's proposed social media laws go too far and could essentially censor the internet. The government will release draft legislation which will allow users to have greater control over what content they see on social media. Tech companies would face fines of around $100 million if they breach the rules. But Liberal leader Angus Taylor says he needs to see the detail.
2: We are deeply worried about censoring by the minister. We see that what the big tech companies do at times is unconscionable, but frankly, letting this minister or the government or the prime minister control my algorithms or anyone's algorithms, well, there's a lot of questions to answer in that.
0: Police have confirmed two people have died after a light plane crash south of Brisbane. The Beechcraft A36 Bonanza crashed 8 minutes after takeoff on a property in Logan on Monday morning. Chief Superintendent Mel Adams says an investigation into the crash is underway.
3: It was a very confronting scene, as you can imagine. So our care at the moment is to our emergency service responders and, of course, the family when we can make contact with them and notify them.
0: A 70-year-old man has died after being hit by a rubbish truck in Perth's Queen's Park. Police say the pedestrian was critically injured on Monday morning and rushed to Royal Perth Hospital, where he later died. The 59-year-old truck driver was not injured. A solo Canadian sailor has been winched to safety in a dramatic sea rescue more than 1,000 kilometres off the West Australian coast. A search was triggered after the man travelling from Darwin to Christmas Island failed to make scheduled calls to family. A Navy vessel was dispatched to assist with the rescue. Queensland lifesavers are swapping the beach for the bush this week to provide water safety training to kids in regional communities. During the five-day program, lifeguards will visit more than 70 schools, teaching students how to stay safe at the beach and around inland rivers and creeks. Spokesman Matthew Thompson says the kids become equipped with important water skills.
4: We teach them a little bit around what the safety signage means and I guess some of those skills and tips to keep them a little bit safer. Things like not swimming alone, making sure that you're looking after the people that you're swimming or recreating with, and importantly, keeping an eye on those that might be a little less skilled than you.
0: And two original Prohart paintings have been stolen from a house in Adelaide. The paintings were in gold-coloured frames. Finally, to the Australian share market, the All Ords has closed up 4 points at 9,200. One Australian dollar is buying 72 US cents. This is AIR National News. First to tennis, and it's all about places in the quarterfinals at Flushing Meadows, as AIR Sports' Paul Walsh reports.
5: In a red letter day for the host nation, three of the first four places in the men's quarterfinals have been secured by Americans, with round of 16 wins to Ben Shelton, Francis Tiafo and Alex Mitchelson, with the odd one out being Tommy Paul, who went down to the number two seed Carlos Alcaraz in straight sets. There are also strong performances from the locals in the women's draw, with wins to Jessica Pegula and Emma Navarro, along with Aryna Sabalenka and Linda Kozlova from the Czech Republic. Day 9 will see the remaining quarterfinals places filled with the All-American matchup between the number 4 seed Coco Gauff and the 14th seed Iva Jovic, with Jovic keen to draw on previous experience to get her through the match.
6: Last time I played her, it was a little bit of a heartbreaker and I had a lot of chances. So hopefully I can, replicate. I think if I replicate this level, I'm definitely going to have my chances in that one.
5: Paul Walsh for AIR Sport.
0: NRL and the Cowboys will challenge the grade 2 high tackle charge for co-captain Reuben Cotter to allow him to line up against the Sharks in Saturday's elimination final. Coach Todd Payton says Cotter should be cleared.
7: I'm watching it again a couple of times. It looked like head on head. I thought Papa stayed down just in disappointment of dropping the ball, and then HIA assessment is cleared and come back to play.
0: And in AFL, scans have confirmed Sydney Swans captain Callum Mills has ruptured his ACL, marking an end to his finals campaign. Australian Independent Radio News. Let's have

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0: I'm Mark Dransfield. The federal government has slammed a One Nation proposal which would give people early access to their superannuation. Workers would be able to remove a quarter of their super contributions to help them deal with the cost of living. People can currently access their super during times of severe financial stress, but Treasurer Jim Chalmers argues the One Nation policy would destroy the superannuation system.
1: Now, this is exactly what I mean when I say that One Nation are risky and dangerous when it comes to the financial situation of Australian workers.
0: Two people have died after a light plane crashed and sparked a grass fire at Logan, south of Brisbane, on Monday morning. More from Peter Jones.
2: Emergency services were called to a property at Mush Road at Chambers Flat. The Beech A36 Bonanza took off from Archerfield Airport less than 10 minutes earlier. The wreckage sparked a grass fire, which the Queensland Fire Department had under control within 20 minutes of the crash. The Australian Transport Safety Bureau has launched an investigation into the disaster and is urging any witnesses to contact police immediately. Peter Jones, Air News.
0: Meantime, investigations are underway into a plane crash at Miami International Airport. Five people died when an Amazon cargo plane crashed after landing. Two people on board survived. Back home, a man's been charged over an alleged stabbing at a Hobart Spotlight store that left a worker hospitalised. Pulse Tasmania reports police allege two men went to the rear of the Glenorchy store on Sunday and stole an item before an employee approached them and was assaulted, needing hospital treatment. Police later took two men into custody, charging one with wounding. A record $2.38 billion has been lost on New South Wales poker machines over 3 months. It's the second straight year the state has lost $1 million an hour to pokies. Wesley Mission Chief Executive Stu Cameron says the figures show gambling doesn't need more reviews for action to be taken.
3: We know the evidence. We know what needs to happen. We need real and substantial reform to begin to rein in the epidemic of harm that these machines are causing.
0: Vaccinations for bird flu have started in Adelaide. South Australia's Environment Minister, Emily Burke, says their focus for the moment is on native birds.
4: This is a national program where we will be vaccinating over 35 different species, which will be about 100 birds at Cleland Wildlife Park. And those species haven't necessarily been part of any trial before, so we will really be able to provide that research and that confidence to other states now to also participate in vaccination programs for those species, all going well.
0: And a surprise for a Melbourne second-hand dealer who's found a rocket launcher in a shipping container. Madeline Burke reports.
5: Police say it was like a scene out of the TV show Storage Wars in Melton South on Saturday. A business owner was unpacking five shipping containers he had purchased sight unseen to see what abandoned gems he might locate inside and sell. In one container from a deceased estate, he found a rocket launcher among several boxes containing military-related items. Specialist police from the Bomb Response Unit inspected the device, contacted the Australian Defence Force, who confirmed it was in working order and from the time of the Vietnam War. The rocket launcher was deemed safe and will be returned to the ADF.
0: Madeline Burke reporting. This is Air National News. First to tennis, and it's all about places in the quarterfinals at Flushing Meadows, as Airsport's Paul Walsh reports.
6: In a red letter day for the host nation, three of the first four places in the men's quarterfinals have been secured by Americans, with round of 16 wins to Ben Shelton, Francis Tiafo and Alex Mitchelson, with the odd one out being Tommy Paul, who went down to the number two seed Carlos Alcaraz in straight sets. There are also strong performances from the locals in the women's draw, with wins to Jessica Pegula and Emma Navarro, along with Aryna Sabalenka and Linda Kozlova from the Czech Republic. Day 9 will see the remaining quarterfinals places filled with the All-American matchup between the number 4 seed Coco Gauff and the 14th seed Iva Jovic, with Jovic keen to draw on previous experience to get her through the match.
7: Last time I played her, it was a little bit of a heartbreaker and I had a lot of chances. So hopefully I can, you know, replicate. I think if I replicate this level, I'm definitely going to have my chances in that one.
6: Paul Walsh for Air Sport.
0: NRL and the Cowboys will challenge the grade 2 high tackle charge for co-captain Reuben Cotter to allow him to line up against the Sharks in Saturday's elimination final. Coach Todd Payton says Cotter should be cleared.
8: I'm watching it again a couple of times. It looked like head on head. I thought Papa stayed down just in disappointment of dropping the ball, and then HIA assessment and he was cleared and come back to play.
0: And in AFL, scans have confirmed Sydney Swans captain Callum Mills has ruptured his ACL, marking an end to his finals campaign. Australian Independent Radio News.

you do what they told ya. Now you do what they told ya. Now you do what they told ya. Now you do what they told ya.

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0: I'm Mark Jansfield. The federal government has slammed a One Nation proposal which would give people early access to their superannuation. Workers would be able to remove a quarter of their super contributions to help them deal with the cost of living. People can currently access their super during times of severe financial stress, but Treasurer Jim Chalmers argues the One Nation policy would destroy the superannuation system.
1: Now, this is exactly what I mean when I say that One Nation are risky and dangerous when it comes to the financial situation of Australian workers.
0: Two people have died after a light plane crashed and sparked a grass fire at Logan, south of Brisbane, on Monday morning. More from Peter Jones.
2: Emergency services were called to a property at Mush Road at Chambers Flat. The Beach A36 Bonanza took off from Archerfield Airport less than 10 minutes earlier. The wreckage sparked a grass fire, which the Queensland Fire Department had under control within 20 minutes of the crash. The Australian Transport Safety Bureau has launched an investigation into the disaster and is urging any witnesses to contact police immediately. Peter Jones, Air News.
0: Meantime, investigations are underway into a plane crash at Miami International Airport. Five people died when an Amazon cargo plane crashed after landing. Two people on board survived. Back home, and a man's been charged over an alleged stabbing at a Hobart Spotlight store that left a worker hospitalised. Pulse Tasmania reports police allege two men went to the rear of the Glenorchy store on Sunday and stole an item before an employee approached them and was assaulted, needing hospital treatment. Police later took two men into custody, charging one with wounding. A record $2.38 billion has been lost on New South Wales poker machines over 3 months. It's the second straight year the state has lost $1 million an hour to pokies. Wesley Mission Chief Executive Stu Cameron says the figures show gambling doesn't need more reviews for action to be taken.
3: We know the evidence. We know what needs to happen. We need real and substantial reform to begin to rein in the epidemic of harm that these machines are causing.
0: Vaccinations for bird flu have started in Adelaide. South Australia's Environment Minister, Emily Burke, says their focus for the moment is on native birds.
4: This is a national program where we will be vaccinating over 35 different species, which will be about 100 birds at Cleland Wildlife Park. And those species haven't necessarily been part of any trial before, so we will really be able to provide that research and that confidence to other states now to also participate in vaccination programs for those species, all going well.
0: And a surprise for a Melbourne second-hand dealer who's found a rocket launcher in a shipping container. Madeline Burke reports.
5: Police say it was like a scene out of the TV show Storage Wars in Melton South on Saturday. A business owner was unpacking five shipping containers he had purchased sight unseen to see what abandoned gems he might locate inside and sell. In one container from a deceased estate, he found a rocket launcher among several boxes containing military-related items. Specialist police from the Bomb Response Unit inspected the device, contacted the Australian Defence Force, who confirmed it was in working order and from the time of the Vietnam War. The rocket launcher was deemed safe and will be returned to the ADF.
0: Madeline Burke reporting. This is Air National News. The AFL's announced contact training limits for the upcoming pre-season. Alex Riddell has details.
6: In a bid to further reduce avoidable head impacts and concussion risks, the AFL says players will be allowed to do a maximum of 120 minutes of contact training per week, which includes 60 minutes of high-intensity work. That framework will continue for 2 weeks after Christmas. In the remainder of the pre-season, which will include the practice matches, total contact training minutes will move up to 160 minutes a week. There will also be a mandate for clubs to not engage in high-intensity contact training on consecutive days. Alex Riddell, Melbourne.
0: NRL boss Peter Vallandis has revealed talks are well advanced for a global round in Asia. The league is reportedly exploring Hong Kong and Japan after the success of its Las Vegas expansion. Australian selectors have stuck with struggling number three Marnus Labuschagne for next month's test tour of South Africa. Fast bowler Michael Nisa, spinner Matthew Kuhneman and batter Cooper Connolly also named in the 16-player squad. Chair of selectors George Bailey is backing in Labuschagne.
7: Not shying away from the fact that we'd like some more runs from Marn. That's clear, but we're also confident that he can still make a positive contribution to that squad.
0: Australian Independent Radio News. 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
1: Good morning, I'm Lee Harrison. One Nation is defending its proposed changes to superannuation despite widespread criticism. Michael Packey reports.
2: One Nation believes workers should be able to reduce their compulsory super contributions from 12% to 9% to help them with cost of living expenses. The minor party says people who are experiencing hardship should be able to have early access to some of their money if it means keeping a roof over their head. But Federal Treasurer Jim Chalmers has slammed the move, arguing it would be inflationary and erode retirement savings.
3: One Nation is proposing a full frontal attack on superannuation.
2: One Nation leader Pauline Hanson says that's wrong.
4: It's neutral, so you're not going to pump up inflation with it at all.
2: The opposition believes there is room to reform the superannuation system, but One Nation's policy lacks detail. Michael Packey, Canberra.
1: The Greens say social media users should decide if they want algorithms to decide what's delivered to their feed. The opt-in measure is being considered by the federal government as part of enhanced tech laws. Companies which breach the rules would also be fined more than $100 million. Greens Senator Sarah Hanson-Young says the platforms need to be held to account.
5: Big tech will always try to manipulate users' information, data and settings. Without a genuine opt-in that puts the user in control right from the beginning, anything less than that will be a failure.
1: The Transport Safety Bureau is investigating a light plane crash south of Brisbane in which two people died. The aircraft spent less than 15 minutes in the air before coming down in a field at Stockley. The occupants have been identified as a 56-year-old man and a 23-year-old woman. The circumstances surrounding the crash are still being established. Victorian Premier Ben Carroll insists he's made sensible amendments to proposed work-from-home laws following backlash from the business community. Under the legislation, employees will have the legal right to work remotely 2 days a week. Mr Carroll says the amended laws will be introduced to Parliament this week.
6: Work from home attracts the best talent to Victoria and it gets women back into the workforce. And in Victoria, it will be your right, a right Labor will protect from a bad boss and from a Liberal One Nation coalition who dreams of taking it away.
1: Australian researchers have developed a spit test to help detect fatty liver disease. The condition is often diagnosed by blood tests, imaging scans and sometimes a liver tissue sample. Griffith University Professor Chimindi Panyadira says the saliva test will help close healthcare gaps.
7: The disease burden is very high in Indigenous communities as well as rural and remote communities. One of the problems currently is that because of lack of access to healthcare, you can't detect liver disease early.
1: And Rob Reiner has won a posthumous Emmy, the actor director recognised for his guest appearance on The Bear. This is Air National News. Sydney have been dealt a huge blow ahead of their home preliminary final next week. Alex Riddell reports.
8: Scans have confirmed Sydney Swans captain Callum Mills has ruptured his ACL, marking an end to his finals campaign. Mills suffered the injury in Sydney's 53-point qualifying win over Brisbane. The club says Mills will speak to a knee specialist in the coming days to determine the optimal time for surgery. It's the latest setback for the 29-year-old who missed the Swans' 2024 grand final loss due to a hamstring strain. All five players involved in the Pullman Hotel incident remain on the sidelines, while key forward Joel Amati looks set to be recalled after recovering from an Achilles injury, while winger Justin McInerney, who had been dealing with a hamstring issue, is nearing full fitness. Alex Riddell reporting.
1: Cowboys co-captain Reuben Cotter will front the NRL judiciary tonight in a bid to be available for Saturday's elimination final against the Sharks. He's facing a two-match ban for high contact on retiring Raider Josh Papalili.
9: I thought it was head-on-head and I didn't think I was much in that.
1: And the Australian Opals have gone down to Belgium by 12 points at the Women's Basketball World Cup. Their campaign isn't over yet. They'll play the loser of Italy versus China in a qualification final. Australian Independent Radio News.
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10: And the weather forecast for the Darling Downs of Brenneville for this Tuesday, the 8th of September. It's going to be sunny, chance of fog early this morning, light winds throughout the day. Current temperature here on the Southern Downs, 11 degrees, expected to get to a maximum of 23 degrees and down to 7 degrees overnight. Weather for the rest of the week, generally fine. Average temperatures have come back down to about 23 on average and will raise again next Tuesday. No rain in sight.
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Ryan Adams kicks off the Tuesday Morning Brekkie Show. Thanks for joining me. We've got 3 hours of great music lined up. Hope you can stick around for that. Coming up now, Australia Crawl.

Great track there by the Beatles, Eleanor Rigby. It is now 16 minutes past 6 at Road City FM. And there's a lot of press at the moment around lost in trust in governments. Yes, even the ABC is having a little bit of a go of it, which is unusual. But anyway, that's federal, state and councils. Generally, the general thrust of the concern seems to be lack of delivery on budget, on time. And I think you could say that that's the case, couldn't you? And productivity, the size of the public service, just growing at an alarming rate. And I don't know why, you know, more bureaucracy, more paperwork, more things we have to do. And just locally, there's a lot of controversy around our CEO at the council being given more responsibility, taking it away in certain cases from the councillors. I can see the benefits and I can see the concerns. It's you've only got to have a certain bias as an individual to have that final decision, haven't you? And you just don't know what drives decisions sometimes, and councillors at least get to debate it and think about it. But I hope that there's an appeal process. If the council officers do make a decision, I hope there's an appeal that can go through council. But once again, that takes a lot of time, and that's the problem at the moment, isn't it? Decision making is just taking, in some cases, years to get through our local council. Anyway, coming up now, Elton John.

0: No, you're not forgotten.
1: The Cause and Forgiven, Not Forgotten. And it's 26 minutes past 6 here at Rose City FM. And, yeah, the saga with the helipad just continues, doesn't it? I know our mayor is doing her best to try and lobby for a solution, but it seems to be going nowhere. And it was interesting, maybe that's something that could have been brought up at the community cabinet a couple of weekends ago, but yeah, it's just sort of in limbo permanently, isn't it, whilst they consider whether they build a new hospital or renovate this one. And, of course, the knock-on effect is the airport terminal out there at Warwick Airport. And as you're aware, the storm damaged the terminal building and the toilet block, but nothing's been done about doing anything about that. The council's in paralysis. They just keep saying it's up to the insurance company. Nobody's following up the insurance company. There's no news. And the impact of that is that the air ambulance has to land there and there's no toilet for anybody. And they have to be there for quite a while the ambulances ferry people to and from the hospital. And an example is last weekend, there was an aviation event, a fly-in for the club, and there was about 25 aircraft turned up, no toilet. It's just incredible. Not even a portable toilet, nothing. The council's done absolutely nothing to try and accommodate people that come and go. It's a major gateway to our region, and nothing's happening. Anyway, we'll see what happens in the future. Coming up now, Neil Diamond, Song Sung Blue.

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Everything is out of season. And it is now 25 minutes to 7 here at Rose City FM. And it's that time of year again when the Citizens of the Year awards are assessed. And the categories this year, as they always are every year, Citizen of the Year, Youth Citizen of the Year, Sportsperson, Cultural, and of course, this is the applications are open September, October, and into November a little.

bit. So it's really up to everybody to make that assessment. Like, so for example, if we could get the men's shed, Lions, Rotary, Zonta, football clubs, cricket, netball clubs, all those types of things, they know who's out there and who has really made a huge effort and represents the community and is worthy of being recognised by the community. So really encourage you to get along to the council, get the application forms, and start making the assessment of who you feel is worthy of one of the various categories of Citizen of the Year. Please make it happen. It's very worthwhile. Coming up now, Brian Adams.

Doobie Brothers brings us to 16 minutes to 7 here at Rose City FM. It's at 10 degrees outside, expected to get to a maximum of 23 degrees today, and sunny, going to be a beautiful day. Coming up now, Little River Band.

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1: Hello, I'm Bethany Lawler with the latest news from around the Southern Downs. Cherrabah Resort owners have put 21 residential lots on the market at Elbow Valley, weeks after abandoning a legal challenge against Southern Downs Regional Council over a failed water bottling plant. The Cherry Gully Estate blocks are being marketed as premium lifestyle lots with bitumen road access, street lighting and connected power. While the bottling plant plans have been dropped, owners Joyful View are still pursuing existing approvals to commercially extract up to 96 megalitres of groundwater annually from the property. Council approved a separate application in August to widen Keogh's Road, satisfying a condition placed 6 years ago on the original water extraction approval. Queensland Water Minister Anne Lay says a departmental review found Cherrabah's water allocation was approved legitimately. Darling Downs Health has accepted all recommendations from an independent review into maternity services at Toowoomba Hospital, which services higher-risk pregnancies referred from Warwick and Stanthorpe. The review identified areas needing improvement, including complaint processes, workplace culture and clinical governance, finding that 5 previous reviews since 2018 had not been consistently implemented. Darling Downs Health Chief Executive Annette Scott says women and families should not have had to wait for repeated reviews to see improvements in the care they receive. Ms. Scott says the health service has established accountability mechanisms to ensure outstanding actions are completed, monitored, publicly reported and embedded into future service delivery. Queensland Health will work with Darling Downs Health to ensure all recommendations are implemented and improvements are sustained. The Southern Downs is experiencing above-average temperatures with sunny skies set to continue, but residents are being urged to take care during a high-risk bushfire period. Bureau of Meteorology's Denver Richter says a high-pressure ridge is trapping smoke close to the ground and generating heavy morning fog that could linger into midweek. Rural Fire Service Queensland Chief Superintendent Sean Tui warns above-average temperatures and strong westerly winds are creating high-risk conditions, urging residents to avoid slashing or mowing long grass during the hottest parts of the day. Mr. Tui says those activities are best done in the late afternoon when temperatures drop and conditions ease. Possible showers are expected along the east coast from today, with the Southern Downs likely to remain mostly dry through the week. In motorsport news, Morgan Park Raceway will host the Queensland Historic Road Racing Championships from today through to Thursday, with around 140 motorcycles and sidecars entered from across Australia. Queensland Early Motorcycle Club Secretary Israel Suarez says it's the club's biggest event of the year and the largest historic motorcycle race event in Queensland. Entries have come from around the country, with the combined value of machines on track and in the pits exceeding $1 million. The event will also celebrate 100 years of Ducati, with examples of the iconic Italian motorcycles on display and on track throughout the 3 days. Spectator entry is free across all 3 days at Morgan Park Raceway. And Warwick's historic sandstone churches will become stages for a 3-day classical music festival this weekend, with the Romancing the Stones Festival running from September 11 to 13. The festival opens Friday evening with a medieval share a feast at Assisi Place featuring costumes, harp, voice and verse. Saturday includes a guitar and vocal recital at Warwick Uniting Church, a gold coin young performers showcase at St Mark's and a Pavarotti documentary screening at Warwick Twin Cinema. The festival concludes Sunday at St Mary's Church with a 16-piece orchestra, 25-voice choir, and soloists performing Mozart, Beethoven and Chopin, followed by afternoon tea. Tickets for the weekend's events are available through trybooking.com. You can find more local news stories in the latest editions of the Town and Country Journal, Warwick Today and Warwick Daily News.
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2: And the weather forecast for the Darling Downs Burnable for this Tuesday, the 8th of September. It's going to be sunny, chances of fog in the east early this morning and light winds throughout the day. Current temperature here on the Southern Downs is 12 degrees, expected to get to a maximum of 23 degrees later this morning. And and a temperature of down to 7 degrees overnight. Weather for the rest of the week, generally fine, no rain in sight, average temperatures around 23 degrees.
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Jumbo Rock brings us to 11 minutes past 7 here at Rose City FM. And if you've just joined us this morning, thanks for that. And yeah, hope you're having a great morning. Got lots of great music lined up for you. And I hope you can stick around with me till

0: silence.
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2: It's Tuesday, the 8th of September, 2026. Aries. Be careful what you promise, as failure to make good will prove costly. Taurus. You'll need all your diplomacy skills at work, as a colleague could be tetchy. Gemini. Work commitments versus family responsibilities. You're going to have to choose. Cancer. Avoid starting too many new projects and just concentrate on one. Leo. A healthy ego is fine, but make sure you keep it in check. People are watching. Virgo. Beware, as someone is trying to take advantage of your good nature. Libra. You're going to have to stand up for what you believe in, even if family disagree. Scorpio. Reach out to that someone who may be going through a tough time. Sagittarius. You're brimming full of great ideas, but keep in mind the budget. Capricorn. For those looking for love, try outside the familiar. Aquarius. With all that's going on in your life at the moment, don't ignore your health. Pisces. You may learn the truth about someone you thought you knew well. And that's today's horoscope.

the Verve's and Bittersweet Symphony. 25 minutes past 7 here at Rose City FM, and I have a funeral announcement, and it is for Joyce Valerie Gervin, fondly called Joy, late of Warwick, passed away on the 23rd of August 2026, aged 85 years. Relatives and friends are respectfully invited to attend Joy's funeral service to be held at St Mark's Anglican Church, corner of Grafton and Albion Streets, Warwick. Service commences at 10 a.m. Thursday the 10th of September, followed by an interment at the Warwick Lawn Cemetery, Lancaster Street, Warwick. This is a funeral announcement for Joyce Valerie Gervin, and once again, relatives and friends are respectfully invited to attend St Mark's this Thursday at 10 a.m. and followed by the interment at the Lawn Cemetery in Warwick. Coming up now, Cyndi Lauper.

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Within Temptation brings us to 22 minutes to 8 here at Rose City FM. And this Sunday from 9 a.m, live and local, the Rose City FM are celebrating 30 years of broadcasting locally. Fantastic, isn't it? And yeah, lots of fun. There's going to be live local music, local talent and community performances. So it's down here at Victoria Park where the studio is, and yeah, just below the hospital, in case you don't know where Victoria Park is. Yeah, this Sunday, make sure you come down. There's many of the announcers will be there. I'll be there. So yeah, look forward to catching up and meeting some of you. And yeah, you can give us some requests and what sort of music you like to hear played as well. That'd be great. Coming up now, Kate Bush.

Chicago and Searching So Long. 12 minutes to 8 and it's hit 14 degrees outside, expected to get to a maximum of 23 degrees today and generally fine for the rest of the week and a lot cooler. Coming up now, Air Supply.

Backstreet Boys and Larger Than Life. We have the Queensland news coming up at 8 o'clock, and to take us there, we've got Fleetwood Mac.

0: This newscast is brought to you by Aquabird Pet Centre of 25 Albion Street, Warwick, where pets come first. 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
2: This is ANU's Queensland. I'm Lee Harrison. Fire crews have worked to bring a number of blazes across the state under control. A large grass fire in South Ripley was causing concern for a cluster of homes yesterday afternoon, but is now contained. Meantime, south of Rockhampton, crews were kept busy working to control a grass fire, which sparked an emergency declaration. Investigations are continuing into a fatal light plane crash in Logan. The aircraft was in the air for just minutes when it crashed into a property at Stock Lee, sparking a large grass fire and killing the man and woman on board. More headaches for Brisbane commuters coming up following the strike by ferry staff, which caused major inconvenience during river fire. Steve Barker reports.
3: An 11th-hour overture from Kelsian, the owner of River City Ferries, including back pay on the offer before employees, failed to prevent strikes on the night of river fire. This forced thousands to join long queues for buses and alternative transportation. Unions are still pushing for a 6% pay rise, along with changes to meal breaks, shift scheduling and other workplace issues. River City Ferries maintains it takes safety concerns seriously and had offered to address 99% of the shift issues, but the offer was rejected by staff. General Manager Paul Rigby says they're disappointed employees voted against the proposed enterprise agreement. Now, another 24-hour strike is scheduled for this Thursday. Steve Barker, Air News.
2: Meanwhile, unionised staff at the University of Queensland will take part in a half-day strike this afternoon as they fight for a better pay deal and improved conditions. The National Tertiary Education Union have rejected a proposed wage increase of 2.8%. Queensland Secretary Michael McNally says they're also demanding stronger human oversight when AI is used to make decisions affecting workers.
4: We want humans to make decisions about whether or not someone's meeting their probationary requirements, not some algorithm. We want people to be making decisions about whether or not someone is performing poorly. All of the other universities that have agreed to their enterprise agreements in this round so far have agreed to include an AI clause.
2: And an old fishing shack has sold for almost $2 million, snapped up in a pre-auction deal by the deceased owner's granddaughter. With more on that story, Peter Jones.
5: The rugged two-bedroom cottage in Alcoomie Street, Wynnum, went for just over $1.8 million and features a cold room for the daily catch and a 923-square-metre block just metres from the waterfront. While it was built in the 70s, the land has remained in the hands of pioneer fishing family, the Kastners, for four generations. After her pre-auction offer was accepted last week, that legacy is set to live on for a fifth. The Wynnum Shack was one of 128 scheduled auctions across southeast Queensland over the past week, with Domain recording a preliminary clearance rate of 17%. Peter Jones, Air News.
2: To sport now, and in the NRL, Cowboys co-captain Reuben Cotter will learn his fate at tonight's NRL judiciary. North Queensland's entered a not guilty plea for a grade 2 careless high tackle. At the US Open, 8th seed Iga Swiatek has been beaten by Chinese qualifier Qin Wen Zhang 7-5-6-3 in the fourth round. And in Formula One, Isaac Hadjar won't race for Red Bull at this week's Spanish Grand Prix due to a wrist injury. It's the third consecutive race Hadjar will sit out. This is Air News Queensland.
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6: And the weather forecast for the downtown of Brenneville for this Tuesday, the 8th of September. It's going to be sunny. There's going to be clearing fog early this morning, and the winds will be light throughout the day. Current temperature here on the Southern Downs is 16 degrees, expected to get to a maximum of 23 and down to 7 overnight. Weather for the rest of the week, generally fine. Average temperatures around 23 degrees.

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Ava Gutra and When Love Takes Over featuring Kelly Rowland. Boy, she's got a voice, hasn't she? It is now 9 minutes past eight here at Road City FM, and if you've just joined us this morning, thank you for joining us. And yeah, we've got another hour of great music lined up. And to kick that off, we've got Jimmy Barnes.

Pink Floyd and On the Turning Away. Great track that. It is now 19 minutes past 8 here at Rose City FM, and it has hit 70 degrees outside, expected to get to a maximum of 23 today. Coming up now, Sherbet, You're All Woman.

Madonna and Frozen. 27 minutes past 8 here at Rose City FM, and yeah, it's going to be a beautiful day today, 23 degrees. It's fairly hot last week, wasn't it? But yeah, we've got another week of cool weather, and the temperature rises again about next Tuesday. It gets up into the late 20s, so let's enjoy it while we can. Coming up now, U2 and In God's Country.

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6: 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You're with Kelvin Hutchinson, Rose City FM.

Oasis and Wonderwall. That brings us to 18 minutes to 9 here at Rose City FM. That's it. It's finished. Anyway, coming up now, Robbie Williams and Angels.

Cheap Trick and be with you. 6 minutes to nine here at Road City FM. And just a reminder, this weekend, Sunday, 9 a.m. Victoria Park, the 30-year celebration of Rose City FM. Come down and join us. There'll be lots of fun, lots of activities. So that's this Sunday from 9 a.m. Well, that's the show for another week from me. Hope you've enjoyed the music. I've certainly enjoyed having your company. I hope you can join me again next Tuesday. So I'm Kelvin Hutchinson. Thanks for listening. And here is Ice House.

0: 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Sponsor.
1: Good morning, I'm Lee Harrison. Labor is looking to boost Australia's social media age ban by giving the eSafety Commissioner the power to interrogate non-compliant platforms. The Senate will consider the laws which would bolster the under-16 ban introduced in December last year. The federal government is also preparing to unveil its draft digital duty of care legislation today. A major healthcare union will today launch a campaign in Canberra urging the federal government to fix the aged care crisis. The Australian Nursing and Midwifery Federation believes mandating staff rations, preventing workplace violence, and ensuring funding transparency are key to ensuring older Australians get the care they deserve. Federal Secretary Annie Butler says the current system is broken.
2: Despite significant investment from the federal government and a number of reforms following the Royal Commission into Aged Care, there are still too many problems. It is not fixed. The reforms aren't working fully as intended, and older Australians are missing out.
1: Australian universities are urging the government to provide all students with concession cards to help with cost of living. The proposal would also see international students given equal access to discounted public transport. Universities Australia Chief Executive Luke Sheehy says it would provide discounts right across the economy.
3: Including access to health and other services like every other student. We think when you're studying, you're making a commitment to the Australian economy and to yourself, and you should get the most support you need.
1: The trial of three men accused of killing Perth brothers Jake and Callum Robinson and their American friend in Mexico has begun this morning. The brothers, who were on a surfing trip in 2024, were shot dead at a remote campsite in what police believe was a robbery gone wrong. Former Palm Beach State Attorney David Arenberg says the internationally watched case will be relatively short.
4: These kinds of high-profile cases can take months, but in Mexico, because there is no jury, so there's no need to keep things from the jury and have sidebars, everything is done in the open, and that's why it'll be faster. It'll be done in a couple weeks.
1: Today marks 20 years since motor racing great Peter Brock lost his life in the Targa West Rally in WA. The 61-year-old died when his car skidded off a downhill bend and hit a tree. There'll be tributes to the 9-time Bathurst champion at this weekend's supercar round. He was a mentor to Craig Lowndes, who remembers Brock as a giant of the sport, on and off the track.
5: Obviously a fantastic driver, but the way he incorporated and brought people together, especially the fans, into the event of motor racing, he was a pioneer. He was really much a person and a personality that really just embraced everything.
1: In other news, Nepal has observed a national day of mourning for victims of the country's flooding disaster. And France is expected to produce one of its lowest amounts of wine in decades due to soaring temperatures and dry conditions over summer. This is Air National News. Sydney have been dealt a huge blow ahead of their home preliminary final next week. Alex Riddell reports.
6: Scans have confirmed Sydney Swans captain Callum Mills has ruptured his ACL, marking an end to his finals campaign. Mills suffered the injury in Sydney's 53-point qualifying win over Brisbane. The club says Mills will speak to a knee specialist in the coming days to determine the optimal time for surgery. It's the latest setback for the 29-year-old who missed the Swans' 2024 grand final loss due to a hamstring strain. All five players involved in the Pullman Hotel incident remain on the sidelines, while key forward Joel Amati looks set to be recalled after recovering from an Achilles injury. While winger Justin McInerney, who had been dealing with a hamstring issue, is nearing full fitness. Alex Riddell reporting.
1: Cowboys co-captain Reuben Cotter will front the NRL judiciary tonight in a bid to be available for Saturday's elimination final against the Sharks. He's facing a two-match ban for high contact on retiring Raider Josh Papalili.
7: I thought it was head-on-head and I didn't think I was much in that.
1: And the Australian Opals have gone down to Belgium by 12 points at the Women's Basketball World Cup. Their campaign isn't over yet. They'll play the loser of Italy versus China in a qualification final. Australian Independent Radio News.
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9: And for Warwick for the 8th of September, Tuesday, we're expecting a high of 23. It's currently 15.7 degrees. and coming over with quite a lot of cloud. It feels like 11.6 degrees, and that's because the light winds are northeast to southeast, 15 to 20 kilometres an hour, so it's made it a bit cooler. Okay, we've got a minimum of 6 overnight for tomorrow morning, and then Stanthorpe is clearing shower, shower, not showers, 20 degrees, Toowoomba clearing shower, 22 degrees, Gundawindi, sunny and 27 degrees, Brisbane, clearing shower and 25 degrees. Now, thank you, Kelvin, for your show this morning, and let's hope we're going to continue with some great music.
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2: 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Good morning, Tanya.
3: Good morning, Ray. And how are you?
2: I'm a bit warmer inside than outside.
3: Yeah, it's freezing outside and I didn't even bring a jumper with me.
2: Yeah, well, lucky you're inside for 3 hours. So, okay. So the first lot of songs that I've got, well, today's songs are going to be about song titles with life and living in them.
3: Yeah.
2: And I've got quite a few of them. And, of course, Tanya and I have got one song we're going to play twice. But anyway, there's a bit of a gap.
3: Yeah, there's a bit of a gap with that one. But
2: we're going to have fun with it.
3: Yeah.
2: So, and then your songs today?
3: Yeah, my songs, again, are for my mum and dad because I didn't get to see him on Father's Day. So I thought, oh, I better finish off their music for them for today. So that's for them for today.
2: Okay, let's hope they're listening.
3: I just hope they're listening too. After last week, yes.
2: Come on. Mum and Dad, wake up.
3: Yep, wake
2: turn
3: up.
2: The radio on.
3: Yep. Sit down, relax.
2: Okay, so first of all, I've got Barbara Streisand, Coming In and Out of Your Life, and then Little River Band, Every Day of My Life, which was written by the guitarist and vocalist Beeb Birtle.

It's Tuesday, the 8th of September, 2026. Aries. Be careful what you promise, as failure to make good will prove costly. Taurus. You'll need all your diplomacy skills at work, as a colleague could be tetchy. Gemini. Work commitments versus family responsibilities. You're going to have to choose. Cancer. Avoid starting too many new projects and just concentrate on one. Leo.

0: A healthy ego is fine, but make sure you keep it in check. People are watching. Virgo, beware as someone is trying to take advantage of your good nature. Libra, you're going to have to stand up for what you believe in, even if family disagree. Scorpio, reach out to that someone who may be going through a tough time. Sagittarius, you're brimming full of great ideas, but keep in mind the budget. Capricorn, for those looking for love, try outside the familiar. Aquarius, with all that's going on in your life at the moment, don't ignore your health. Pisces, you may learn the truth about someone you thought you knew well. And that's today's horoscope.
1: And you're back again with Ray and Tanya. All right, I've got three songs coming up. Beyond the Sea by Bobby Darin and Living Doll, Cliff Richards, and Just a Little Too Much by Ricky Nelson.

And you're listening to Rose City FM 89.3 with Ray and Tanya until midday. It is 25 minutes past nine. Okay, coming up next, I've got Johnny Cash with Life Goes On, Casey and JoJo with All My Life, and Bobby Goldsboro with Autumn of My Life. So this song is a gentle ballad written and recorded by Bobby Goldsboro as the follow-up to his massive number one hit, Honey, which Tanya played last week. So we'll continue the trend.

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Well, that was another nice song from him, so I thoroughly enjoyed that one. Okay, up next we've got Connie Francis with Stupid Cupid, Dean Martin with Sway, and A Wonder Like You from another Ricky Nelson song.

0: Okay, we have a funeral notice for Joy or Joyce Valerie Gervin, late of Warwick, passed away on the 23rd of August 2026, aged 85 years, beloved wife of Bob deceased, adored mother and mother-in-law of Julie, Carol and Paul, Sandra and Craig, John deceased. Loving Nana, or loving Nanny, to Jessica, Kirsten, Stephanie, Joshua, Gabby and Jeffrey, great-grandmother to Chelsea, Callum and Harry, dearly loved by Louis, Jack and Bobby. Relatives and friends are respectfully invited to attend Joyce's funeral to be held at St. Mark's Anglican Church, corner of Grafton and Albion Street, Warwick, service commencing at 10 a.m. on Thursday, the 10th of September 2026, followed by interment at Warwick Lawn Cemetery, Lancaster Street, Warwick. In lieu of flowers, please consider a donation to Blue Care Warwick. A donation box will be available at Joy's service. So that was for Joy or Joyce Valerie Gervin. Relatives and friends respectfully invited to attend Joy's funeral service to be held at St. Mark's Anglican Church, corner of Grafton and Albion Street, Warwick, commencing at 10 a.m. Thursday, the 10th of September. Okay, Tanya, you've got some...
1: 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And I've also got the Warwick Romancing the Stone classical musical festival. 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Step into a night of festing music and merriment at this year's festival opening. Enjoy live entertainment with lords and ladies, minstrels, harpist, piper and poet, and be transported to another time, which hopefully I want to try and go to that. Dress in medieval costumes or come as you are. A magnificent night beckons within the sandstone walls of historic Asses Place, situated in the St. Mary's Church precinct. What to bring? A delicious hamper of grazing palette to share with your friends at your table. BYO drinks, goblets, crockery and cutlery. And back to you, Ray.
0: Okay.
1: That was a mouthful.
0: It was. Okay, so the next lot of songs to take us up to the 10 o'clock news, because it's 12 minutes to 10. I've got Effervescence, Bring Me Life. Bring Me to Life.
1: Good song.
0: And then we've got Carson Robinson and his Pleasant Valley Boys with Life Gets Tedious, Don't It? You're going to laugh at that one.
1: Yeah,
0: it's really funny.
1: At that one.
0: And then this is where we're doubling up. I've got Cliff Richard, Living Doll. So even though the song first released in 1959 as number 30 on the US Billboard Hot 100, in 1986, the song hit number one in the UK a second time after a comedic re-recording featuring the cast of the BBC show The Young Ones and guitarist Hank Marvin. So a bit of a joke thing before the 10 o'clock news. So enjoy, everybody.

The sun comes up and the sun goes down. 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I just get up and it's time to lay down. Life gets tedious, don't it? My shoe's untied, but I don't care. I ain't figuring on going nowhere. I'd have to wash and comb my hair, and that's just wasted effort. Water in the well getting lower and lower. Can't take a bath for 6 months more, but I've heard it said, and it's true, I'm sure, that too much bathing will weaken it. I open the door and the flies swarm in. I shut the door and I'm sweating again. And in the process, I crack my shin, just one darn thing after another. 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I jabbed him in the rump with a pin on a stick. He humped his back, but he wouldn't kick. There's something cockeyed somewhere. A mouse chawing on the pantry door. He's been at it for a month or more. When he gets through, he'll sure be sore, 'cause there ain't a darn thing in there. Hound dog howling so forlorn. Laziest dog that ever was born. He's howling 'cause he's sitting on a thorn and just too tired to move over. The tin roof leaks and the chimney leans, and there's a hole in the seat of my old blue jeans, and I've ate the last of the pork and beans. Just can't depend on nothing.

0: won't lay. 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
1: Look, everyone, he's coming through the doors.
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4: Hey, kids, stop smogging and pay attention to me. Because if you're a wild-eyed loner standing at the gates of oblivion, then hitch a ride with us, because we're on the last freedom moped out of nowhere city. And we haven't even told our...

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1: Hello, I'm Bethany Lawler with the latest news from around the Southern Downs. Cherrabah Resort owners have put 21 residential lots on the market at Elbow Valley weeks after abandoning a legal challenge against Southern Downs Regional Council over a failed water bottling plant. The Cherry Gully Estate blocks are being marketed as premium lifestyle lots with bitumen road access, street lighting and connected power. While the bottling plant plans have been dropped, owners Joyful View are still pursuing existing approvals to commercially extract up to 96 megalitres of groundwater annually from the property. Council approved a separate application in August to widen Keogh's Road, satisfying a condition placed 6 years ago on the original water extraction approval. Queensland Water Minister Anne Lay says a departmental review found Cherrabah's water allocation was approved legitimately. Darling Downs Health has accepted all recommendations from an independent review into maternity services at Toowoomba Hospital, which services higher-risk pregnancies referred from Warwick and Stanthorpe. The review identified areas needing improvement, including complaint processes, workplace culture and clinical governance, finding that five previous reviews since 2018 had not been consistently implemented. Darling Downs Health Chief Executive Annette Scott says women and families should not have had to wait for repeated reviews to see improvements in the care they receive. Ms Scott says the health service
2: across the region. Warwick Today is the Southern Downs leading news reporting service. 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